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Craig Pritchard enjoying a 30-minute music marathon. I hope you're enjoying your Saturday morning. The Hoodoo Gurus on the way in right now. Peter Blakely, who started off as the lead singer of the Rock Melons and then went solo with this song. 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

that feeling that can only be gotten through a 30-minute music marathon. I'm happy to provide that for you on this Saturday afternoon. Hey there, Dixie through until 6. 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

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This is Forever Classic. 2CI on this Saturday afternoon. Don't forget, while you're out, buy Mum a card and some flowers for Mother's Day tomorrow. Stick around.